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For the praise of Guru Ram Das. O Guru Ram Das. O great Lord. Keep me ever in your refuge. Guru Ram Das. Rakho Saranai. And this Shabad is composed in Rag Durga Kalyan. And the beats are 10 beats, Shabtal. So you try to take name of Guru Ram Das together. Let's come together.

Hello, Guru. Your path is sublime. 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O Guru Ramdas, take me into your refuge. So, sare milke, let's sing it together. Sabral.

hear the Kirat Bhat says that Guru Ramdas, you great Lord, people come with lot of prayers, a lot of demands. But I have only one prayer. And if you can do that for me, Guru Ramdas, I have only one prayer. Ik ardas paath kirat ki. And what is that ardas? What is that prayer?

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This Shabad is compiled in Shri Guru Granth Sahib under the heading of Partal, Kannada, Mahala Chautha. This is the blessing, this is the gift which Chauthi Patshahi, Tan Sri Guru Ram Das Ji has given to the mankind. Partals in Shri Guru Granth Sahib are only sung by Chauthi Patshahi and Panjvi Patshahi. As the name signifies, Partal means that the Tal changes from some specific points in the composition from one Tal to another. And the poetry of the Shabads which are written under the heading of Partal is entirely different. The message of this Shabad is Har Jas Gavo Bhagwan Jas Gavat Paap Lahan. Sing the praises of the Lord, and singing His praises, sins are washed away. Mat Gurmat Sun Jas Kaan Har Ho Ho Kirpan. Through the word of the Guru's teachings, listen to His praises with your ears. The Lord shall be merciful to you. This is Asthai, which is in Adha Chautala, 14 beats. The first antara is in Iktal, 12 beats. Tere jan tyavai, ik man, ik chit, te sadhu sukh paavai, jap har har naam nidhan. Your humble servants focus their consciousness and meditate on you. With one-pointed mind, those holy beings find peace chanting the name of the Lord, the treasure of bliss. Ustat karai prab teriya mil sadhu sadh jana gur sat guru bhagwan. They sing your praises, God, meeting with the holy people and the Guru, the true Guru. This is the first antara. Second antara is Tal Rupak, 7 beats. Jinkai hirdai tu swami te sukh fal paavai, te tare pavasind te pagat harjan. They alone obtain the fruit of peace, within whose hearts you, O my Lord and Master, abide. They cross over the terrifying world ocean. They are known as the Lord's devotees. Din seva hum lai hare, hum lai hare. Jan Nanak ke har tum tum tum tum tum Bhagwan. Please enjoin me to their service, O Lord. Please enjoin me to their service. You are the Lord of servant Nanak. Har jas gavo Bhagwan, jas gavat paap lahan.

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